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0: 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Hello there, I'm Patty Painter-Wakefield. A lighthearted piece played by the Takacs Quartet with pianist Marc-André Hamelin, that's tonight, and Rachmaninoff's Symphonic Dances played by the Colorado Symphony. That'll be in just a little bit. Let's get things rolling with this juba from the Piano Quintet by Florence Price. The Takacs Quartet with Marc-André Hamelin playing piano on CPR Classical's Colorado Spotlight.

They sure bring out the fun in that piece, don't they? It is a dance, the Juba, from the Piano Quintet by Black American composer Florence Price. The Takacs Quartet with pianist Marc-André Hamelin on CPR Classical's Colorado Spotlight. The Takacs Quartet have been artists in residence at the University of Colorado Boulder since 1986. They have concerts there in a little over a week, on September 13th and 14th. CUPresents.org has all the details. The Colorado Symphony also performs in another week. On the weekend of September 11th, they've got Beethoven's Ninth Symphony in Betcher Hall. This is the Colorado Symphony with some very different sounding dances from what you just heard. Sergei Rachmaninoff's symphonic dances. Listen for a little saxophone solo in a quiet section not too far in. There's some piano that you might catch playing as well. Colorado Symphony directed by Brett Mitchell with the symphonic dances by Sergei Rachmaninoff on CPR Classical's Colorado Spotlight.

0: That had to be exciting to hear live in Denver's Boetcher Hall. Colorado Symphony, Brett Mitchell directing in 2019, The Symphonic Dances by Sergei Rachmaninoff on Colorado Spotlight from CPR Classical. The Colorado Symphony plays Beethoven's Ninth Symphony, and yes, with the Colorado Symphony Chorus joining them September 11th, 12th, and 13th. ColoradoSymphony.org has all the details. Tomorrow on Spotlight, a couple of Colorado ensembles playing Mozart, plus Colorado composer Terry Schlenker. It is Essential Classics Weekend on CPR Classical, taking you through the Labor Day weekend with the great masterpieces and performers. In just a bit, a story of Mozart in Vienna, along with some of his music. That's coming up at 7 in about 15 minutes here on CPR Classical.
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0: Selections from the opera Carmen by Georges Bizet, the Cincinnati Symphony Orchestra on CPR Classical's Essential Classics Weekend. Mozart on the way next. I'm Patty Painter-Wakefield. 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I'll be back tomorrow at 3.
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4: Each night at 7 on CPR Classical, another story about a musical masterpiece from Colorado's elder wizard of classical music, Charlie Sampson. Here's tonight's Charlie Chat.
5: As little children, Mozart and his sister, along with their parents, came to Vienna in 1762 and were eventually received at the Empress Maria Theresia's court. Wolfgang jumped up on the Empress's lap, put his arms around her neck, and kissed her heartily. Another visit to Vienna occurred in 1767, and the Mozart family was received by the recently widowed Empress, Maria Theresia, and her son, the Emperor Joseph. Here is Mozart's father's account. His Majesty the Emperor came into the antechamber where we were waiting, and himself let us in. You cannot imagine with what kindness the Emperor spoke with my wife about the children and our great tour. Later on, Mozart was commissioned to write a dramatic serenade for the marriage of Maria Theresia's son, the Archduke Ferdinand. This was called Ascanio in Alba. If only he had known that after the performance, her son, whose wedding was being celebrated, was actually considering hiring Mozart, but he made the mistake of asking his mother, Maria Theresia, for advice, and she replied, "You ask me about taking into your service the young Salzburger? I don't think so, for I do not believe that you have any need of a composer or of other useless persons. Ever the dutiful, some would say spineless son." The Archduke Ferdinand did not hire the young Mozart. Much later, after Mozart's move to the Austrian capital of Vienna, he was hired as the chamber musician to the court. His duties consisted mostly of writing dances for the court balls and the carnival festivities in Vienna. This was in no way challenging to a man who'd just written Don Giovanni. So when filling out his tax return, Mozart said, "Too much for what I do, too little for what I could do."

That comes from Don Giovanni, and you can hear that duet, the love duet, in just a few minutes. But first, the overture to Don Giovanni by Wolfgang Amadeus Mozart. This is the Academy of St. Martin in the Fields on CPR Classical.

0: baritone Bryn Terfel and mezzo-soprano Cecilia Bartoli, along with the orchestra of the National Academy of St. Cecilia. They were performing the love duet from the opera Don Giovanni by Wolfgang Amadeus Mozart. The overture to the opera just before it on Colorado Public Radio Classical.
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0: 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I'm Patty Painter Wakefield. 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
5: Good morning, my friend, and happy Friday, September 4th, 2026. We have made it to the front porch of Labor Day Essential Classics Weekend. Let's have some fun. Welcome to the morning show here on CPR Classical. Caban Thomas here. It is Friday, my friends. Let the games begin. I'm mighty glad you are here, and I thank you so much for sharing some of your precious morning with classical music and with me. Our poem this morning is September Midnight by Sarah Teasdale, who gives us the strange little moment when summer is still hanging around, but fall is already knocking on the door. Here we go. Lyric night of the lingering Indian summer, shadowy fields that are scentless but full of singing, never a bird but the passionless chant of insects, ceaseless, insistent. The grasshopper's horn, and far off high in the maples, the wheel of a locust leisurely grinding the silence under a moon waning and worn, broken, tired with summer. September Midnight by Sarah Teasdale for you this Friday morning. Love you, shipmate. Let us make this the best Friday of your life.

Just gorgeous, my friend. Your musical alarm clock just went off for 17 minutos as you experienced the sunrise, painted desert, and sunset from Ferdigrofe's Grand Canyon Suite, with the Seattle Symphony doing the buzzing here at 619 on CPRC, helping you to rise and shine on this good, nay, on this, the greatest Friday of your life so far. Say yes. I'm so glad you are here. Now, normally, I like to give you a nice, gentle entree during the 6 o'clock hour. You know, let you wake up all nice and gentle. Not today, my friend, because today is Labor Day / Essential Classics Weekend. It is time to get down and get funky, as Lawrence Welk would say, with Franz Liszt's Mephisto Waltz No. 1 with the Chicago Symphony Orchestra and Sir Georg Schulte, ship's captain, here on CPR Classical. Let's go.

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You just got schooled by Johannes Brahms' Academic Festival Overture Opus 80 with the Vienna Phil and Leonard Bernstein doing the teaching here at 642 on CPR Classical. Colorado stays hot today. Denver and Pueblo both head out to about 95 as the highs. Grand Junction's going to get up to 86. Leadville, 72. Denver has a small late afternoon thunderboom chance with storm chances growing a bit through Sunday and Labor Day. Fire watch. Aspen Acre fire is about 82% contained. What a stubborn fire that is. The Elk fire, 73%. Willow fire, 80%. All love and honor to every firefighter, dispatcher, emergency crew, and family dealing with these fires. Keep it 72 and sunny in your heart, my friend, as Mozart's La Clemente di Tito overture is next here on CPR Classical.

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1: United CEO sits down with Colorado Matters to talk about the airline's growth here, plus where airfares are headed, greener aviation fuel, and AI.
2: What AI is designed to do is give you the consensus, the milquetoast average consensus. I read for 3 hours a day. Everything interesting that I learn is in between the lines. It's never in the summary.
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0: Yeehaw! You just danced to Frédéric Chopin's Minute Waltz in D-flat with Tomas Vacherie on the keys, if you please. And before that, Antonio Vivaldi's Concerto for Lute, Two Violins, and Continuo with Il Giardino Armonico and Luca Pianca doing the Luton here at 6:59 on CPR Classical. And when the 7 o'clock hour arrives, the can-can will be in our eyes and feet. So start limbering up, my friend, because we're going to be moving here on your station for dance, CPR Classical, BRB.
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1: I think there's a common misconception that Beethoven's Fifth Symphony is about fate. I think it's about striving against fate. See, we get the story from Beethoven's personal assistant, Anton Schindler, who, when he heard this rhythmic idea, it comes back again and again. And he asked Beethoven, what does that mean? And Beethoven said, thus fate knocks at the door. Well, this makes sense, but you got to understand, when Beethoven answers the door, he doesn't just say, hey, fate, what's going on? Come on in, walk all over me. Beethoven is going to strive against fate. You got to understand, this was written soon after Beethoven realized he was going deaf. So when he talks about fate, it has a very personal meaning for him. So immediately following that opening idea, we get an idea that's filled with a lot of pathos. But whereas the original idea always goes down, we get a little foreshadowing of what's going to come later. I won't give up. Because the whole point of this musical idea is to take something that sounds like doom because it goes down. It goes down more. Beethoven needs to take that and turn it around so that it rises in triumph. So this happens at the end of the piece where most composers would have wrapped up already. Beethoven writes something called a coda where so often he says, wait, I've got more to say. We hear the same idea. Same notes. But now they're going to keep going down to really make the point. Here's a turning point. Now the two note motives go up. This to me is like a musical equivalent of Winston Churchill saying, never, never, never give up.

Rock on! You just heard one of the most famous starts in all of classical music. The opening movement of Beethoven's Symphony No. 5 with the London Phil and Maestro David Perry at the helm. 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Just click behind the baton on the title bar. And Maestro Scott has something big coming on October 9th and 10th. He leads the Denver Phil in his show titled Undivided. And I get to narrate Aaron Copland's Lincoln portrait on that show. And I'm so excited. There's also a world premiere of Colorado composer John Hines, along with Bernstein and Valerie Coleman and Joan Tower. Deets and Ticks at denverphilharmonic.org. I hope to see you there. Rock and roll.

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1: Thank you, Chris. You just heard Snow Falling in Autumn, music of Colorado composer Chris Pilsner, Fort Collins boy with the Vienna Synchron Stage Orchestra, making that beautiful sound for you at 7:22 on CPR 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Jeez, it can only be fill in the blank. We'll find out sooner than you think right here on CPR Classical. Now let's get loud like a rocket engine.

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Buongiorno, my cosmic caffeinated musical listeners, and welcome to the Classical Mystery Quiz, how we keep things to infinity and beyond at 7:30 weekdays on CBRC. I have three spacey clues for you, and if you figure out what I'm talking about, you get to wear the official CPR Classical silver smoking jacket with emergency moon boots attached, which lights up during concerts. Sounds good. Let us do this. Today, I am looking for an iconic Colorado military base where guardians stare into outer space, protecting us from aliens strapping to our face, a place that shelters Colorado and the whole human race. Geez, it can only be fill in the blank. Clue number one, it sits in Aurora. Clue number two, its mission includes missile warning, intelligence, and cyber operations. And clue number three, it once belonged to the Army, then to the Navy, then to the Air Force. It's just a lost little lamb before joining America's newest military branch. Do you know my classical mystery quiz subject? Bonus points if you know the music I'm about to play, dedicated to those hardworking shipmates at this base. No looking at your radio for clues. Here we go.

I'm so sorry. Forgive me. Oh, but as a Marine, you gotta give credit where credit's due. All right. Did you know what that piece was that I played for you just now? Do you know the iconic military base I was looking for? Do you need to hear the clue again? Of course you don't. If you sussed that our classical mystery quiz subject was Buckley's Space Force Base, you'd be 100% correct. Ding, ding, ding, ding, ding. Buckley sits right here in Aurora and supports missile warning, intelligence, cyber operations, and military missions around the planet. And here's the wild part. During its long history, it belonged to all of the different branches except Marines. And now it's part of the United States Space Force. And if you guess, the music I played for you was John Johnny. If you sussed that our classical mystery quiz subject was Buckley's Space Force Base, you'd be 100% correct. Ding, ding, ding, ding, ding. Buckley sits right here in Aurora.

Ding, ding, ding, ding, ding, ding, dong. That goes out with love and respect to the hardworking guardians, airmen, sailors, soldiers, marines, civilians, and families serving at Buckley. God bless you. Thank you for your service. 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

What a lovely piece. You just experienced Dawn over the River Moscow. Music of Modest Mussorgsky with the Cincinnati Symphony Orchestra and Nimi Järvi's boy Pavel Järvi behind the baton here at 7:50 on CPR Classical. You know, the 8 o'clock hour has some great music waiting for you, including, you know, our healing moment of Zen at the bottom of the hour. And at the beginning of the 8 o'clock hour, music of Aldemaro Romero with the Venezuela Symphony Orchestra, and you'll need to put your pointe shoes on for this piece. But first, Kevin Putz, composer of the Met Opera The Hours, gives us his Millennium Canons with the North Texas Wind Symphony and Maestro Gene Corporan at the helm. Enjoy the canons. I'll see you in about 9 minutes here on your station, Fantastical, CPR Classical.

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1: 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It is Friday, my friends. Let the games begin. I'm mighty glad you are here, and I thank you so much for sharing some of your precious morning with classical music and with me. Our poem this morning is September Midnight by Sarah Teasdale, who gives us the strange little moment when summer is still hanging around, but fall is already knocking on the door. Here we go. Lyric night of the lingering Indian summer, shadowy fields that are scentless but full of singing, never a bird but the passionless chant of insects, ceaseless, insistent. The grasshopper's horn, and far off, high in the maples, the wheel of a locust leisurely grinding the silence under a moon waning and worn, broken, tired with summer. September Midnight by Sarah Teasdale for you this Friday morning. Love you, shipmate. Let us make this the best Friday of your life.

The Norwegian Dance Number 2, that's the music that you heard of Edvard Grieg, performed by the Iceland Symphony Orchestra. Beautiful country, I heard. I've never been there yet. Before that, we heard Camille Saint-Saëns' Marche Militaire Francois from his Suite Algérienne, Omelette du Fromage with Maestro David Robinson, and the Monte Carlo Philharmonic Orchestra performing fresh from the beach after an insouciant game of Baccarat and Highlight here at 8:21 on CPR Classical. 9 minutes from our Healing Moment of Zen, and if you've not tried the Healing Moment of Zen, I say do it today. You'll feel better. I guarantee you'll feel better on the other side. And if you don't, I will give you all of your anxiety back. Healing Moment of Zen in 9 minutes here on CPR Classical.

0: 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You just heard the music of English composer John Foulds, April England, Opus 48, with the City of Birmingham Symphony Orchestra, with Sakari Oramo at the helm, here on CPR Classical. Our healing moment of Zen, coming up in about 90 seconds. 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
3: The second movement, Adagio Sostenuto from Sergei Rachmaninoff's Piano Concerto No. 2 with Leif Ove Andsnes and the Berlin Philharmonic is our 11-minute touchstone for today's healing moment of Zen here on CPR Classical. You have nothing to prove right now, my friend. You have nothing to win or lose or draw. Just you with you. And we do this by taking a great, big, deep, healing breath right now, all together. Here we go. And release. Relax, my friend. Unclench your jaw. Drop your shoulders. Let your hands soften all the way down to your toes. Breathe in what you need. Breathe in peace and love and forgiveness and calmness, and expel anything keeping you from your magnificence. 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Give those problems to me. Put them in my hand. Let me crush them for you. And bring this music into your heart. And enjoy this, your healing moment of Zen.

0: Take another big, deep, healing breath with me right now. Here we go. And release. I hope that peace brought you peace today, and that you allow that peace to radiate inside of you, in heart, in mind, in body, and spirit. And if you encounter somebody that has chaos in their lives, share your peace with them. Let them know it's going to be okay. They're going to be okay. We're all going to be okay. Let them know where you got your peace from, your station of Zen itself, CPR Classical. Peace be with you always, my friend. Love you, shipmate.
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0: You just swung with George Gershwin's Prelude No. 3 with the ensemble Opus 2. Before that, you heard the finale of Beethoven's Violin Concerto with fiddler Vadim Glusman and the Lucerne Symphony. And we got this triple smoosh started with music of A.A. Ron Copeland, his Simple Gifts with Eric Kunzel and the Cincinnati Pops. All this happening for you here on your station of good communication, CPR Classical. Colorado Spotlight is less than a minute away with some serious Mozart love from the Takacs Quartet and your Colorado Symphony with Jeffrey Kahane at the piano. Don't go anywhere. 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
0: Good morning, my friend, and welcome to The Spot here on CPRC. Gabe and Thomas here, so glad that you are as well, as I have two Colorado Mozart gems for you. Coming up, you're going to hear Maestro Jeffrey Kahane as pianist as he joins Douglas Boyd and your Colorado Symphony for the finale of Mozart's Piano Concerto No. 17. But first, we get things started with one of Colorado's great chamber music treasures, the Takacs Quartet, joined by Joseph Carver on double bass, giving us Mozart's Eine kleine Nacht music here on The Spot. Let's hear it.

this is Harumi Rhodes. I'm second violinist of the Takash String Quartet. I'm also assistant professor of violin at the University of Colorado Boulder, and this is CPR Classical.

Wow, that was just remarkable. The finale of the Piano Concerto No. 17 with your Colorado Symphony supporting former music director Jeffrey Kane at the keys with Douglas Boyd making the magic over there at Betcher Concert Hall. And before that, you heard the Takacs Quartet with their plus one, Joseph Carver on double bass, rocking out to Mozart's Eine kleine Nachtmusik. You heard Mozart done Colorado style here on the spot. The Takacs Quartet returns to Gruzin Music Hall on September the 13th and 14th. The deets and ticks at cupresents.org. And your Colorado Symphony has a packed weekend coming up, Defying Gravity, the performance on Saturday, Gregory Allen Isikoff, Sunday and Labor Day. Boy, that's going to be a great show. Deets and ticks at coloradosymphony.org. That is it for me on the spot today. Patty Payne of Wakefield respins the spot at 6. Mario Rivas and William Carmen take the spotlight this weekend, and I'm back Monday with more Colorado Gemstones. Till then, you keep it classy, Colorado, and rock on with your bad self. A yeehaw.

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Such haunting and beautiful music. Philip Glass, you heard the third movement of his Symphony No. 3 with the Stuttgart Chamber Orchestra doing the honors. Before that, Richard Strauss opened the heavens with the opening of his also Sprocht Zarathustra with the Dresden State Orchestra here at 9:50 on CPR Classical. John Williams and the music he wrote for the movie E.T. carries us to the 10 o'clock hour, performed by the Denver Brass, led by our beloved shipmate taken from us all too soon, Kenny Singleton. And when we get to the 10 o'clock hour, we land on the harmonic backgammon table of Mario Rivas, sitting in for the equally remarkable Monique Brooks Roberts, with the music room at 10:30, midday Mozart at noon, and great music all afternoon. Don't miss out. Hey, join me tomorrow at 9 if you can for the Saturday morning show. And I want to thank you so much for supporting us here at CPR Classical. We honestly could not do this without you. Love you, shipmate. Inshallah, we will see you either tomorrow or Monday. Have a magnificent weekend. Bye-bye.

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6: Hey, good morning, my friend. I am Mario Rivas, and I'm so glad you're spending some time with me. I'm one of the new classical hosts, currently on the weekends 4 to 7 p.m., but as you probably guessed, I'm filling in for the fantastic Monique Brooks-Roberts this morning. I'm going to be with you till 3 p.m., and if you are itching to get your Labor Day weekend started, I've got you covered with some amazing music. In case you haven't noticed, it is Essential Classics Weekend through Monday. That means we are playing all the hits from all your favorite performers, composers, and conductors. Let's start off with a beautiful piece. This is called Hiraeth, which is a Welsh word, and it was composed and performed by Isadora Mason, and she's accompanied by her six siblings.

That was the sound of memories of childhood holidays spent in Wales, which is what inspired Isetta Cana Mason to compose Hiraeth. She performed on piano along with her siblings. Up next, Joseph Haydn's Trumpet Concerto, conducted by Raymond Leopard with the National Philharmonic Orchestra accompanied by Wynton Marsalis on trumpet.

0: Wynton Marsalis on trumpet and the National Philharmonic Orchestra conducted by Ramin Leopard bringing you Joseph Haydn's Trumpet Concerto. The Music Room is coming up in about 10 minutes. Today's theme, cello love.
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0: Here's a piece that was created by weaving two entirely separate English folk tunes. This is Rafe Vaughan Williams' Fantasia on Greensleeves, performed by the Orpheus Chamber Orchestra.

0: I just love that melody. Ray Vaughan Williams's Fantasia on Greensleeves, performed by the Orpheus Chamber Orchestra, here on CPR Classical.
1: It's one essential classic after another, this holiday weekend on CPR Classical.
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1: I've got the music room coming up in about 4 minutes. But first, here's violinist Maxime Vengerov and pianist Ian Brown bringing all the pathos they can muster to Fritz Kreisler's Liebeslied, also known as Love's Sorrow.

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1: You are listening to the Music Room, where we play music that's connected in some special way. And today's theme is cello love. So, of course, this is all going to be music featuring the cello, which is a really interesting instrument because its frequency range actually mirrors that of the human singing voice. And that lets us connect to it on an almost instinctual level. So let's start off with a cellist who's become a household name. Here is Yo-Yo Ma performing Dvorak's Song to the Moon. Eric Jacobson conducts the Knights.

Stephen Israelis ringing every last note out of his cello for Luigi Boccherini's Cello Concerto No. 3. That was the Allegro movement, the Ostrobothnian Chamber Orchestra, conducted by Juha Kondas. And before that, it was Yo-Yo Ma's turn to shine. He performed Song to the Moon by Dvorak. Let's continue with the music room and the theme of cello love with a different style of playing. Listen for how this sounds like they're plucking a bass, at least initially. This is cellist Wilhelmina Smith performing Gratitude by Native American composer Don Avery.

0: Last, but certainly not least, in our cello love episode of the Music Room, that was Camille Saint-Saëns' Carnival of the Animals, The Swan. Cellist Misha Majsky did some incredible work. Just imagine her bow having to change directions seamlessly in order to create that unbroken stream of sound. She was accompanied by the Orchestre de Paris, Semyon Bychkov conducting. And don't forget that you can listen to The Music Room every Monday through Friday at 10 a.m. Monique Brooks-Roberts is going to be back on Monday with the theme Day Jobs, legendary composers who didn't compose music full-time.
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0: Stay tuned for George Bizet and John Williams as we continue Essential Classics Weekend. But let's finish off the hour with some fireworks. Here's Gustavo Dudamel and the Simón Bolívar Youth Orchestra of Venezuela with Shostakovich's Festive Overture.

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3: Hey, how are you, my friend? I am Mario Rivas, one of the new hosts here at CPR Classical, filling in for Monique Brooks-Roberts this morning. Thank you for spending some of your Friday with me, and you are in luck because it is Essential Classics Weekend here at CPR Classical. That means we are playing nothing but the hits all the way through Monday evening. Now, on that note, I could play you a traditional version of Beethoven's Seventh Symphony, but you probably have heard that a million times, half a million of those here on the station. So instead, let's listen to a very interesting take by composer and pianist John Batiste. This is called Seventh Symphony Elegy. Here's John Batiste performing.

John Batiste with a slightly jazzy, kind of bluesy, and just all-around cool piece. Seventh Symphony Elegy after Beethoven from his album Beethoven Blues. You have to check it out. What a great way to rediscover a well-known piece. But, you know, sometimes the classic arrangement also works, especially when it's a powerhouse version like what the Orpheus Chamber Orchestra is doing here with George Bizet's Symphony in C.

0: How about that? George Bizet's Symphony in C, the Orpheus Chamber Orchestra, here on CPR Classical. And don't forget that the best way to keep up with everything that's going on with CPR Classical is by subscribing to our newsletter. All you have to do is go to the website, put in your name, your email, and you are done. 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

Hey, I'm Mario Rivas, keeping you company till 3 p.m. as we inch closer to that three-day weekend. Now, I went to film school, so I've seen a lot of movies. And one of the most powerful movie-going experiences I ever had was watching Steven Spielberg's Saving Private Ryan opening weekend at Mann's Chinese Theater in Los Angeles. This movie really reframed for me the incredible sacrifices of the greatest generation. Let's listen to Hymn to the Fallen by John Williams.

0: one of John Williams's most haunting pieces of music, Hymn to the Fallen, from the Oscar-winning score to Saving Private Ryan. Williams conducted the Boston Pops Orchestra along with the Tanglewood Festival Chorus.
1: My name is Gwen. I'm from Aurora. 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
0: Let's listen now to Scottish Fantasy by German composer Max Bruch, who actually never set foot in Scotland, but that didn't stop him from writing a fantastic piece of music. Here's Rory MacDonald conducting the BBC Symphony Orchestra.

0: Short but very sweet. That was pianist Ingrid Fleeter playing Chopin's Valsbriand. Before that, we heard Max Brooks's Scottish Fantasy, and we've got more great music here on CPR Classical, including Midday Mozart coming up.
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0: Hey, I'm Mario Rivas, and I've got some very big shoes to fill stepping in for Monique Brooks Roberts this Friday. Welcome to Midday Mozart. Let's dive into two pieces by the genius himself. First, we're going to listen to the overture to The Magic Flute. And this was Mozart's final opera, premiering in Vienna just 2 months before his death at the very young age of 35. Then we're going to slow things down with the Piano Concerto No. 23, which he completed in 1786, around the same time as The Marriage of Figaro. Now, this concerto stands out for its warm orchestration. Notice how Mozart uses some mellow clarinets to give the work a very smooth vocal quality. Here is the Overture to the Magic Flute, the Bavarian Radio Symphony Orchestra, conducted by Bernard Haitink.

0: That piece to me just seemed filled with joy. That was Mozart's Piano Concerto No. 23, Mitsuko Uchida on piano, accompanied by the Cleveland Orchestra. And right before that, you heard the Overture to the Magic Flute. You are listening to Essential Classics Weekend on CPR Classical.
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0: Hi, I'm Marty Jewell, and I've been donating stock annually for quite a few years now because my financial advisor told me that it was easier on my taxes to do that rather than giving cash outright. 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
1: 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In about 15 minutes, I've got a piece of music that inspired none other than Simon and Garfunkel. But first, we have Ricardo Chailly and the Leipzig Gewandhaus Orchestra bringing us the overture to A Midsummer Night's Dream by Felix Mendelssohn.
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0: pure magic. The Overture to A Midsummer Night Dreams by Felix Mendelssohn. Ricardo Chailly conducted the Leipzig Gewandhaus Orchestra. 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
2: What AI is designed to do is give you the consensus, the milquetoast average consensus. I read for 3 hours a day. Everything interesting that I learn is in between the lines. It's never in the summary.
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0: Here is a masterpiece of the Baroque era, J.S. Bach's Brandenburg Concerto No. 5. The Academy of St. Martin in the Fields is conducted by Sir Nello Mariner, Iona Brown Violin, Claude Montu Flute, George Malcolm Harpsichord.

J.S. Bach's Brandenburg Concerto No. 5, the Academy of St. Martin in the Fields, conducted by Sir Neville Mariner, Iona Brown on violin, Claude Monteau flute, and George Malcolm the harpsichord. Now, imagine my surprise when I learned just a few hours ago that Scarborough Fair was not written by Simon and Garfunkel, but rather it's a traditional English folk ballad dating back to the Middle Ages. And the original composer's name? Lost to Time. Sheku Kanamason plays the cello, Plinio Fernandez the guitar. Here is Scarborough Fair.

0: cellist Shaku Kanamason and guitarist Plinio Fernandez performing the traditional English ballad Scarborough Fair here on CPR Classical.
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0: It is 1 p.m., my friend, and you and I are inching ever so closely to the long weekend. Hey, it's Mario Rivas, one of the new hosts here at the station, filling in for Monique Brooks Roberts today. And this is Essential Classics Weekend. That means that from now till the end of Monday, we are playing nothing but the hits here on CPR Classical. I've got some Bach, some Debussy, some Vivaldi coming up in this hour, but first, I'm going to tell you a crazy story about this piece after we listen to it. Here's Paco Bell's Canon in D with Daniel Hope and Lorenzo Borani playing the violin. They're accompanied by the Chamber Orchestra of Europe soloists.

0: violinists Lorenzo Barani and Daniel Hope performing Pachelbel's Canon in D, the Chamber Orchestra of Europe soloists accompanying them. And the crazy story about this piece of music is, despite its current status as a wedding staple, the canon was forgotten for centuries. It wasn't until 1968 that the piece was finally re-recorded as the slowed-down, more romantic version that we know today. So, on behalf of brides all over the world, thank you.
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0: Another piece that's been rediscovered in recent years is African-American composer William Dawson's Negro Folk Symphony. It had a rapturous premiere at Carnegie Hall in 1934, but then sat largely unplayed for decades. Well, I'm glad we are turning that around. Here is Yannick Nessé-Zagan leading the Philadelphia Orchestra.

0: Wasn't that incredible? And just think that this piece of music was almost lost to time. William Dawson's Negro Folk Symphony, the Philadelphia Orchestra, directed by Yannick Nessé-Segan, here on CPR Classical.
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I've got conductor Yannick Nassé-Sagan and the Philadelphia Orchestra coming back for an encore here on Essential Classics Weekend with what is undoubtedly the most iconic three-note opening in all of music.

0: a thunderous version of J.S. Bach's Toccata and Fugue, transcribed by Leopold Stokowski, performed by Yannick Nessé-Segan and the Philadelphia Orchestra. Stick around, I've got Claude Debussy coming up next.
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0: How about we close out the hour by picking up the tempo? Here is a masterpiece that takes you back in time to an open-air Parisian festival. This is Claude Debussy's Nocturnes, the Festival Movement, the Cleveland Orchestra under the baton of Vladimir Ashkenazy.

0: That was Festivals from Claude Debussy's Nocturnes, Vladimir Ashkenazy conducting the Cleveland Orchestra. You are listening to CPR Classical, and it is Essential Classics Weekend, where we have all your favorite music all the way through Monday. I've got some Mozart and Bizet coming up in the next hour. Stick around.
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0: Thank you for making me part of your day. I am Mario Rivas, one of the new hosts here at CPR Classical, and I am filling in for Monique Brooks Roberts. Now, maybe you're one of those people who gets to leave work early today, but if you do, don't change the dial, because it is Essential Classics Weekend. That means we are playing all your favorite music, all the greatest hits. I've got Vivaldi coming up in 10 minutes, but how about a little afternoon pick-me-up that's only going to take a minute?

Well, that got me going. That was José Nebra's Seguidilla. Concerto Cologne was conducted by Pablo Heras Casado. Let's keep the high energy up. Here is Aaron Copland's An Outdoor Adventure performed by your Colorado Symphony, Andrew Litton conducting.

The Colorado Symphony capturing the spirit of the West, Aaron Copland's An Outdoor Adventure, conducted by Andrew Litton. And now I've got Vivaldi's Four Seasons Autumn, Gil Shaham on violin with the Orpheus Chamber Orchestra.

That was one of the pieces that made me fall in love with classical music as a kid. Autumn from the Four Seasons by Antonio Vivaldi, the Orpheus Chamber Orchestra, Gil Shaham on violin. And up next, another favorite of mine, hopefully of yours too. This is the Overture to Prince Igor by Alexander Borodin. Robert Shaw leads the Atlanta Symphony Orchestra.

0: Love Those Horns, the Prince Igor Overture by Alexander Borodin, Robert Shaw leading the Atlanta Symphony Orchestra.
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0: Up next, here is a jolt of pure energy. This was written by a brilliant young African-American cellist and composer named Quentin Blash, who's a member of Sphinx Virtuosi. Here they are playing his piece Habari Gani, whose name comes from a traditional greeting in Swahili.

0: Music from one of the most recognizable arias in the world. That was the Abanera from the opera Carmen by Georges Bizet. The Ulster Orchestra was conducted by Jean-Pascal Tortelier. I'm Mario Rivas. Thank you for hanging out with me this afternoon on Essential Classics Weekend. Patty Painter Wakefield is up next.
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The Berlin Philharmonic, directed by Claudio Abbado. That was the Leonora Overture No. 3 by Ludwig van Beethoven on CPR Classical's Essential Classics Weekend. Now, Beethoven spent about as much time trying to write an overture for his only opera, Fidelio, as Rossini spent writing an entire opera. Granted, Rossini was exceptionally fast at writing his operas, but Beethoven tried multiple times at an overture over the course of a decade. Leonora is the title character, who uses the name Fidelio in disguise. She's trying to rescue her husband from political imprisonment. You're with CPR Classical. Hey there, I'm Patty. Next is The Noble and Sentimental Waltzes by Maurice Ravel on this Essential Classics Weekend.

0: Yannick Nezet-Séguin directing the Rotterdam Philharmonic Orchestra in the Noble and Sentimental Waltzes by Maurice Ravel on CPR Classical. One of Franz Schubert's small piano pieces is ahead next.
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1: United CEO sits down with Colorado Matters to talk about the airline's growth here, plus where airfares are headed, greener aviation fuel, and AI.
2: What AI is designed to do is give you the consensus, the milquetoast average consensus. I read for 3 hours a day. Everything interesting that I learn is in between the lines. It's never in the summary.
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0: Here with CPR Classical, I'm Patty Painter Wakefield. Good afternoon. Memorable tunes, beautiful orchestration. It is no wonder that Leo Delibes is known for this ballet music. Tchaikovsky was a fan. These are selections from Coppelia by Leo Delibes, the orchestra of the Swiss Romande on CPR Classical.

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0: A Fantasia on Waltzing Matilda. That is by Harry Stroudling. Yo-Yo Ma was the cellist with pianist Catherine Stott on Colorado Public Radio Classical. Next is the Baroque Chamber Orchestra of Colorado with a Concerto Grosso by Handel.
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Concerto Grosso in A minor by George Frideric Handel on CPR Classical. That is the Baroque Chamber Orchestra of Colorado featuring violinists Cynthia Miller Freifogel and Martin Davids. The two of them will be soloists at the Baroque Chamber Orchestra of Colorado concert coming up on October 16th through 18th. BCOColorado.org has details. Hey there, I'm Patty. 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He collected and transcribed folk music and dances from his country and surrounding countries for decades. They offered him a fresh look at melody and rhythm that he fused with the classical learning of his day. This is Fritz Reiner with the Chicago Symphony Orchestra, performing the Hungarian dances by Béla Bartók on CPR Classical's Essential Classics Weekend.

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I tell you, Ezekiel saw the wheel way up in the middle of the air. Ezekiel saw the wheel way in the middle of the air. Ezekiel saw the wheel way up in the middle of the air.

0: something a little different for your Friday afternoon with CPR Classical on this Essential Classics weekend. That was the late Harry Belafonte with the spiritual Ezekiel Saw the Wheel. Another very different star performer before that, violinist Itzhak Perlman with Ennio Morricone's love theme from Cinema Paradiso. 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

Well, that was going at quite a clip there, and a crisp performance from those wind players. Go horns! Yeah, I'm a little partial to horns. Il Giardino Armonico performing this Symphony No. 22 by Joseph Haydn on CPR Classical. Picked up the name The Philosopher for its slow opening first movement. Hi, I'm Patty Painter Wakefield. Hot Labor Day weekend across the Front Range with little chance for thunderstorms each afternoon. Monday has the greatest chance. 5 o'clock Bach is coming up in just a few minutes after the Suite from Legend of Zelda by Koji Kondo on CPR Classical's Essential Classics Weekend.

0: 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That's from Legend of Zelda, Koji Kondo, the composer. 5 o'clock, Bach is ahead with one of the Brandenburg Concertos.
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0: one of the essential classics of Bach for your 5 o'clock Bach today. Brandenburg Concerto No. 3 by Johann Sebastian Bach. Il Giardino Armonico performed on 5 o'clock Bach from CPR Classical. It is Essential Classics weekend. You can hear all the hits all the way through Monday right here. Some Mahler is next.
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That is by Gustav Mahler, the second movement of his first symphony, the Titan Symphony. This was the Concertgebouw Orchestra Amsterdam, directed by Leonard Bernstein on CPR Classical's Essential Classics Weekend. Hello, I'm Patty. Now, Mahler's a composer that I was introduced to at a summer music camp in high school, I think. Definitely in college. Well, you may have a listener with you in the car who's hearing a lot of things for the first time. Your midday host, Monique Brooks Roberts, asks what this new school year sounds like for you and for the kids in your life. 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Dances from the opera Eugene Onegin next by Peter Tchaikovsky, the Berlin Philharmonic on CPR Classical.

0: The Berlin Philharmonic with those dances from the opera Eugene Onegin by Peter Tchaikovsky on CPR Classical. Gustav Holst's Jupiter, the bringer of jollity from the planets, is coming up in just a few minutes.
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Just a heads up, Garth Brooks is performing at Ball Arena tonight, tomorrow, and Sunday. 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

Spanish dance from the opera La Vida Breve by Manuel de Falla on CPR Classical. Earlier, that was Jupiter, the Bringer of Jollity from the Planets by Gustav Holst. Colorado Spotlight is coming up with a couple of Colorado performances of Mozart in about 5 minutes at 6 o'clock. Another essential composer for you next on this Essential Classics Weekend on CPR Classical. 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